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2: Praise the name of the Lord. We thank God for this morning that the Lord has given us. The Lord has been good to us. And today and the whole of this week, we've been praying for this institution, the great institution, Truth FM. And today we want to continue praying and also praying to continue praying for this institution and also praying for the listeners today. And the Lord has granted this work favor all through. The Bible says in the book of Proverbs chapter 23:23 that buy truth and sell it not. My name is Pastor Anthony Kasili from Life Church International, Ongata Rongai. And today we just want to pray together. Let's believe together. This is the day that the Lord has given us. So today we are reading from the book of Matthew chapter 7, verse 7. We know this scripture is a very common scripture, but we thank God because it's a powerful scripture. The Bible says, ask and it shall be given you. Seek and it shall find. Knock and it shall be opened unto you. And the Bible says, verse 8, for everyone that asks receiveth, and that seeketh findeth, and to him that knocketh it shall be open. So let's pray. As we are praying for this institution, we are also praying for the listeners that the Lord is going to open doors. Today we are praying for doors to be open, that whoever seeks is going to find, and whatever door we are going to knock at, it shall be open in the name of the Lord. Let's pray together. Let's believe and let it be real, a reality today in our lives in Jesus' name. Father, in the mighty name of the Lord, we thank you for this scripture. You have said that we ask, you have said that we seek, and you have said that, Lord, we knock. And these are the things that we are believing, Lord, that we're going to do today. Even as we are praying for the listeners, we are praying for this institution in the name of the Lord. You've said that there once for everyone that asketh will receive. And we pray in the name of the Lord Jesus Christ that today, as we go outside there, Lord, as we do what we are doing today, I pray for all these listeners that today shall be a day that doors are going to be opened in the name of the Lord. The Lord Almighty, that you're going to lead them to the right path, lead them to the right door, the right opportunities in the name of the Lord. This institution, Truth FM, has been a blessing. And even as it becomes even more of a blessing to our listeners, we pray the Lord, you are going to open great doors for this institution, even as you are praying for great doors to be opened for all the listeners that are listening today and the days that are coming. Father Lord, for everyone that asketh will receive. And we pray, God, in the name of the Lord Jesus, that today let us ask and let us receive. Let us ask today for your blessing and your favor, and let us receive in the name of the Lord. And Father, we're praying that even as we seek, there's so many things that we are seeking today. As an institution, we are seeking, Lord, great things to come our way. There are many needs that are in this institution. We have the finances that is needed. We have the excellence of spirit that, Lord, I'm so sure is needed even more. There is a favor that is needed. There are many things that the requirements, that the needs that they're having. Father Lord, we pray that even as they seek as an institution, it shall be found in the name of the Lord. We are praying, God Almighty, for all those who are partners, who are partnering with this institution. You know, the pillars of truth. We pray, God Almighty, in the name of the Lord, that they shall be generous. There are many generous people outside there who can be a blessing. The scripture says, how can they preach unless they are sent. And Father, Lord, in the mighty name of the Lord, we pray that this is going to be a blessing in the name of the Lord. Father, we pray that as we seek today, we shall find. As we knock today, Father, Lord, the doors are going to be open in the name of the Lord Jesus Christ. And God Almighty, we pray in the name of the Lord, your blessings upon each and every person. Even as we're praying for this institution, for Truth FM, for our listeners outside there, may the Lord open great doors today in the name of the Lord. So today, for every listener, as we believe in God in this morning, ask today and it shall be open. Seek and you shall find. Go and knock that door, that opportunity, and it shall be open. For everyone that does that, the Bible says, they shall see the doors opening, they shall see the opportunities opening, and they shall see great blessings. We release you today with the blessing of the Lord, even as we're speaking blessing of the Lord upon Truth FM. In the name of the Father, the Son, and the Holy Spirit, we pray. Amen.
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I tell you, such a beautiful song, Onitetai. Yes, from the beautiful Eunice Njeri, I tell you. It's a song brings us to exactly 4 minutes to 7 a.m. Good morning on a Turn Back Thursday, right here on Dawn Break, the breakfast voice of the city. My name is Terry Njuguna, and you're tuned in to 90.7 to the FM, Truth Worth Finding. I hope uko sawa, I hope uko fiti, ata mimi niko poa kabisa, and I'm grateful to God, even for who He is in our lives, for what He is doing, mimi nashukuru kabisa. Even for you tuning in the next hour, I'm going to be here just to pick your calls as we tell God thank you, because yeye ndio anatutetea, yeye ndio ametufikisha this far. Truth FM. Matters traffic, if you are on a thicker road, traffic imeanzia hapo. Ukisha pita tu Roysambu, imeanzia hapo all the way to Modhaiga Square. But kuna mahali naachilia kidogo around areas are also, and then ina flow kidogo. Then around Modhaiga Square, unakuja kuipata both service and highway. If you're thinking of using Moranga Road, ikopoa kabisa. Limuru Road looking clear. I'm also looking at Pandya Museum Hill, Pandya Forest Road, ikopoa. Parklands Road also seems to be clear this morning. I'm looking at Lusaka Road, ikopoa kabisa. Enterprise Road ina flow vizuri. Langata Road, a bit of traffic after umepita Trimol roundabout. On your way to that roundabout at Nairobi West, kuna traffic kidogo. Raila Odinga Way iko sawa kabisa. Pande ya Nyayo imeshikana kidogo tu, but we are moving pole pole tu. And then also at Junction Mall hapo Ngong Road iko na traffic sana ukielekea na Impala. And then pande ya Adams iko sawa, ina flow vizuri. Do let me know where you are, kama kuna accident, incident, when niambie, kama kuna traffic, and also belt up.

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2: A very good morning to you, and trusting that you've had a good start of your day. Welcome to Newspoint at 7 a.m. My name is Monica Kamokwa. Inspector General of Police Douglas Kanza has said the police will leave no stone unturned in its bid to bring to book perpetrators of the attack on the All Saints Cathedral Church here in Nairobi. Speaking when he commissioned an administration block at Kiamombe Police Station in Kiambu County, the police bosses said they are hunting for the goons captured on CCTV footage and their sponsor. Kanja has further warned police officers who are collaborating with goons to cause mayhem that they will not be spared.
3: Criminal activities in that particular church. The leaders of those gangs and goons, those who finance, we are going to go for them. The National Police Service will not stop at anything to ensure that this country is free of gangs and goons. It is true we could be having rogue elements. However, during investigations...
4: And this has made employers...
2: A fourth suspect linked to the attack, Frederick Omondi, was arraigned at the Kibra Law Court, where it was ordered that he be detained for 9 more days pending conclusion of investigations.
5: Respondent before court, the suspect was also on board a motorcycle which he was using, Your Honor. We've also written to the NTSA to get the particulars and other details in regards to the motorcycle.
2: Sticking with matters of guns, Wiper Party boss Kalonzo Musyoka has condemned the use of guns, gangs and other criminal elements to carry out political assignments. The opposition honcho has accused police officers of protecting guns, whom he says are under instructions to scuttle opposition meetings. He has demanded immediate action by security chiefs to tame the guns.
6: Kuna idara ya police ambayo sasa inamilikiwa na magun, yani wahuni. Wengine wabeba mapastola, wengine, na kazi ya polisi ukifika Nairobi, badala ya kulinda usalama wananchi, wanalinda magun. Ndiyo wa magun, wazuie kina Kalonzo, na kina Gachagua, na kina JB Muturi, na kina Matiangi, na wale wengine Eugene Wamalwa, tusisonge na kuokoa Kenya.
2: In other news, Nairobi Senator Edwin Sifuna has been removed from the Senate Energy Committee following a reshuffle of standing committees announced in the Senate. Homabay Senator Moses Kajwang has been nominated to replace Sifuna in the Energy Committee, ending the Nairobi lawmakers' membership in the influential committee that is led by ODM party leader and the Senator of Siaya, Oburu Odinga. Senator Beatrice Akinyi Ogola has been nominated to the Agriculture Committee, replacing Kajwang following his transfer to the Energy Committee. Sifuna has been a thorn in the flesh of the Oburu Oginga-led faction of the ODM party, criticizing its dalliance with the current regime. Elsewhere, the Kenya Union of Post Primary Education Teachers COPET has raised concerns about the political heat in the country, with violence reported in some areas. Leaders of the union, led by Chairman Amboko Milemba, have said many teachers are concerned about their safety, with some of them having already requested transfers from areas with heated political competition.
7: Tunatoa onyo kwa wanasiasa na viongozi ambao wanatoa matamshi na kuelekeza injili ya ukabila, na kuambia wale ambao sio wa sehemu fulani waweze kuondoka, kwamba hiyo hatutakubali kama chama, kama walimu, sababu walimu ni baadhi ya wale watu ambao wanaeneza ile utangamano makukuja pamoja kwa inji. Kumbukeni, azma moja ya elimu ni kuleta ile ushirikiano ama unity katika inchi yetu.
2: COPET has also warned politicians against fanning the flames of violence, saying sentiment by some political leaders poses a threat to national security.
8: We urge the police, the Directorate of Criminal Investigations, and the National Cohesion and Integration Committee before it is too late. Security agencies must also address the emerging culture of goonism, which is formalizing political violence in Kenya.
2: And members of parliament have differed on provisions of the proposed finance bill 2026-27, with government allied legislators dismissing claims that it increases taxation. Molo MP Kimani Kuria, who chairs parliament's budget committee, has said the opposition is misleading the public about the budget.
9: So the status quo on how funds are charged tax remains, and we urge now that there be systems in place to make sure that mobile phones that are imported into the country without paying the required taxes, they administratively find a way of capturing those instead of burdening the taxpayer with extra responsibilities. Number two, on the issue of Mitumba, we have had extensive public participation, and we want to guarantee the members of the public that there is no any imposed taxation on Mitumba.
2: However, the opposition has maintained that the government has concealed the tax increase in finance jargons that the public may not outwardly understand.
9: It is true they want to zero rate the issue of Mutumba, but what they are not telling you is that they want now the VAT that people who trade in that business have been claiming, they will not be able to claim. That is the direct increment to the issue of Mutumba. And lastly, let me say the National Assembly is a place of debate. Why end a debate understanding Order 95 that you do not want us to debate any further? You want us to vote. We came to Bunge to debate.
2: And we get to head over across the borders, whereby Equatorial Guinea's government has resigned after failing to meet its objectives. Vice President Yudoro Nguema Obiang said. Obiang, who is also the son of President Yudoro Obiang Nguema Mbasogo, said the Prime Minister had presented the resignation of all members of the government because it had barely reached 10% of its target. He did not specify the target, but a statement by the ruling party said the president had observed that the government fostered corruption and failed to diversify the economy. President Obiang is the world's longest-serving leader, who has ruled the oil-rich West African country since the year 1979 with a strong grip, while naming family members to key government roles. And on that note, we do come to the end of Newspoint. This hour, you're now up to date at exactly 8 minutes past 7 a.m. My name is Monica Kamukwa. Good morning.
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10: Father's Day is a great time to consider God's role as father. 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The more we men emulate God, the Heavenly Father, the better the husband and father will be. Hello, I'm Sam Rohr with the American Pastors Network and another Stand in the Gap Minute. As our fatherhood model, God's the wise father. He's the great counselor and comforter, just, kind, merciful, and patient. He's the instructor, guide, protector, and shield. He firmly disciplines, but he does so in love. He loves so much that he gave his son, the perfect sacrifice to save our souls. He's the humble servant, yet the greatest leader. 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
11: I'm Robert Abuta Amisi from Kisumu, church elder, a pastor, a family man, a father and a husband to a wife. 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
12: 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I'm a teacher. I like listening to Truth FM. 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
13: 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I'm a big farmer there. And I really like listening to Truth FM because it's very impactful. 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

0: good for you now may not be good for you in the next 5 years. That's why people go separate ways.
1: Yeah.
0: I didn't see this coming. I didn't know it will be like this. Because it is you that didn't know. But if you consulted the all-knowing God, the God who makes no mistake, the one who neither slumbers nor sleeps, the one that keepeth Israel, the one that keeps you, in him we live, in him we move, and in him we have our very being. If you allow him to choose for you. The scripture says there's a way that seemeth right to a man, but the end of that way, it is the way of death. Death looks better than life when you're allowed to choose. You'll choose destruction. Lot chose Sodom because Sodom was green. Abraham told him, if you go to the left, I go to the right. If you go to the right, I go to the left. The man couldn't get it. Abraham was telling him, the thing is not in the left. The thing is not in the right. The thing is with Abraham. Abraham was giving him an opportunity to choose him. Because he was a covenant man that had God. But the man was taken over by what he can see. Look towards Sodom and it was green. And I can tell you, Sodom is green. Very green. Looks admirable. Looks good. There's a way that is not friendly. That is very friendly. And the ways of God never look attractive in the beginning. The place of prayer does not look admirable. That's why prayer meetings are attended by a quarter of the church. But breakthrough. Oh boy. Tell you, we are in 1 Corinthians chapter 10, verse number 18. We read going down. Tonight we look at the warfare of altars. That is what we are looking at tonight. Yes. And I began to prepare us just a little bit on Tuesday. I want to say a few things in the opening of this. For those of you who write, some of you write online, some of you write on radio. And when you get to my spiritual age, you become a little bit calm. Because you've seen a lot in life. You are past the adolescent stage of preaching. So you are more instructional than you are inspirational. In my classes of public speaking, one of the things I handle is called the mic technique. You can preach effectively with any kind of a mic. The mic is not a problem. And so the mic is never the issue. And so then number two, I also say that what you're saying is more important than how you're saying it. You can make a lot of noise and still say nothing. And you can become and say a lot of heavy things. Noise making and preaching are not synonymous. And then number three, I say, your message must be 90% instructional and 10% inspirational. For those of you writing, write that. The world is already too noisy. We don't need noise. We need a voice. For those of you writing, please, in case you are offended, you can sleep and wake up later when I'm done. So I want to instruct you a little bit on about four things that happen when an altar is alive. Of course, I've had a lot of arguments that, and it is true, under the new covenant, we are the altars. There's a mystery about you that you need to understand, that you are also an altar. You understand? We are our bodies are temples of the living God and who lives in us. And any place where divinity lives becomes an altar. We are not only altars, we are also living sacrifices. Sacrifices that have not died. This happened that we may be able to offer to God what we call spiritual sacrifices. We are temples, we are sacrifices, and we are offering to God spiritual sacrifices. That is who we are. We're being built into living stones. That is what the Apostle Peter said, that we are being built into a living stone, into living houses. We being living stones are being built into a spiritual house. That we may be able to offer up to God what we call spiritual sacrifices. So we are sacrifices according to Romans chapter 12, 1, 2, 3. We are sacrifices, then we are temples.

0: means we are the altar. That again does not negate the fact that we still have places that have been brought into covenants with spirits that we also called outward altars, outside altars, places that have transacted with spirits. Now, this can be bodies, this can be places, this can be regions, this can be items that have transacted with spirits, and so they have become landing grounds of spirits. In other words, altars have been raised on them. We have become living sacrifices, we have become altars, we have become sacrifices. We have become the house where God dwells, but that does not negate the fact that there are still places as well that are living entities because of the transaction of spirits that go on there. So they become altars. Altars can also become dimensions where transactions with spirits have been carried out. And these things are affecting men. Even as I talk to you right now, there are places you can't do a crusade and it succeeds. There are places you can't build in easily. There are places you can't break through in easily. There are places you can't build a church in easily. There are places the gospel cannot break through in easily. Why? Because those places and those regions were handed over to entities and deities, and those deities are alive. Always don't forget what I say every time there's communion and warfare service, that Jesus died, but the devil did not die. See, Satan is not dead. I know people love Satan. I don't like Satan. I love, say, Satan. Satan is not dead. And so, tonight, we are going to look at the warfare of altars. And there are about four things I would want to tell you about altars. It is a place where transactions have been carried out with spirits. An altar is a place of covenants, a place of agreements. It is a house you enter as a believer and you go to live there, and your entire life turns upside down. You don't know what has happened. It is a place you rent for your shop and you won't understand what happened. As much as you're a believer, you're a child of God, these things are still realities that need to be dealt with. We have a superior advantage as we deal with them, but it does not negate the fact that these things are realities that we still need to deal with and dethrone. And that's why we throw services like this. So it's a place of covenants. It's a place where our spirits have interacted with men. It's a place of blessing or a place of cursing. We still dedicate buildings. We still dedicate houses. We still dedicate things to God. And Satanists still dedicate things to Satan. This music whose raw files are dedicated to the devil, when it is released, young people will behave like that music. We literally carry out the instructions of that music. Cut off their flesh, kill themselves listening to that music. Jesus died on the cross, but men are still dedicating things, and the things have an influence over a generation. If you are going to break through, don't undermine the devil. What did Paul say? We are not ignorant of the weapons of the enemy or the devices of the enemy. Paul said, we wrestle not against flesh and blood. Jesus died, but we are still wrestling. Yes, we're still praying. Some things will still not happen except we pray. And so, an altar also becomes a place of curses. And now we run into the word of God. Read it for us, Terry. Good morning to everyone. Take your time and write as much as you can. It is all for free. All you need to do is write. Good.
1: 1 Corinthians chapter 10.
0: From verse 18.
1: From verse 18.
0: The Apostle Paul speaking to the Corinthian church. This is what he says. Continue.
1: Consider the people of Israel.
0: Now, I don't know if you could get the New King James Version. That even though we are in the New Testament, he tells us to consider. You know, we sometimes we are told you don't need the old and all that, but Paul tells us, go back a little bit and allow me say a few things about the Old Testament. The Old Testament is the New Testament concealed, and the New Testament is the Old Testament revealed. What was concealed in the old is revealed in the new. What is revealed in the new was concealed in the old. The Old Testament is a shadow, is a picture, is a connotation of what is coming. The New Testament is the substance of what was coming. So several times you need to go back and look at what, look at the picture, look at the shadow, so that you can understand the reality.
1: Mm.
0: So Paul wants to bring us into a spiritual understanding, and he tells us to go back and observe Israel after the flesh. Read it with me, Terry.
1: Observe Israel after the flesh.
0: Observe Israel after the flesh.
1: Are not those who eat of the sacrifices.
0: Now, he tells us that those who eat of sacrifices, in other words, even though we are in the new covenant, there's still something called a sacrifice that can be eaten by men.
1: Yeah.
0: Now, those who eat of sacrifices, continue, Terry.
1: Are partakers of the altar.
0: They become inheritance, they inherit, partake, share in, become participators in what is called an altar. I know somebody preached to you and told you, there's nothing like an altar now, we are born again. And I will lie, come on, Biblia. Now, key words are going to come out of this. One is the word sacrifice.
1: Yeah.
0: Two is the word altar. Continue.
1: What am I saying then?
0: Then Paul even asks a question. What is he trying to say? Continue.
1: That an idol is anything.
0: Then he brings in, now he begins with sacrifice. He comes into the altar. He comes into an idol. Continue.
1: That an idol is anything.
0: That an idol is anything.
1: Or what is offered to idols is
0: then
1: anything.
0: Then he talks about offerings to idols.
1: Rather, that the things which the Gentiles sacrifice.
0: Even in the new covenant time that Paul lived, there are men that were sacrificing things.
1: Yes.
0: And Paul says, the things that the Gentiles sacrifice. Continue.
1: They sacrifice to demons.
0: They are. So even as we live right now, in this time we are walking down the earth, there are men who are sacrificing to demons. Who are giving food to spirits. Who are giving sacrifices to demonic activities. A man of God came to preach for us. I went for sanctuary dedicate of his church in Karen.
1: Yeah.
0: And he said he just noticed the church was just going down. The Sunday Akwanza, the people are halfway. Sunday Apili, three quarter was not there. Sunday Atatu, they are getting quarter. Along Mombasa Road here. So he said, what is happening? So he decided to take vigil in the church. In other words, they normally pray in church the whole night. And he said they prayed and prayed and prayed and prayed. And at 3 a.m., the Lord told him, arise and anoint the entrance of the church and everything. So at 3 a.m. he went out. When they went out to anoint the church, they found a naked woman doing bend over right at the gate of the church at 3 a.m. And making declarations that itabaki tupu, itabaki wazi, nobody should come in, nobody should come in, we close it. He said what? To a church. So the dropping attendance was because someone was bewitching the church. Mtu alikuwa anaroga kanisa. Na kuna hawa wengi unaona, I tap, I partake, I receive. I get it. It is easy. They don't want to pray. Wamerogwa. Communion and warfare service is always a very brutal service. It will shake you. It will shake you. The move of God will be intense tonight. The power of God will fall on people.
1: Yes.
0: God will deliver people, set them free, break yokes, break chains. Life is a fight. Forget all these things that you see around. It is a fight. We don't move anywhere without a fight.
1: Right.
0: The church was going down because someone is bewitching the church. He said, the sleep that he was feeling tired after praying until 3 a.m. He said, hey, he received new zeal. He prayed until morning.
1: Hey.
0: That Sunday, the whole sanctuary packed to the door. Those empty seats you are seeing in church are symbols of witchcraft. Satan does not want people to come into church. This thing that when you just hear about church, you say, will it be online? It is not you talking. People don't fornicate online. People don't steal online. People don't drink online. People, in fact, if you say that live football matches are banned, it will be online. People will riot and three quarter of them will be believers. How? But the moment it is something spiritual, will it be online? This online thing is not you talking. Satan hates to see people gather to worship God. That's why you've not been to church for the last 6 months and you don't feel like it. Because you are bewitched.
1: Hey,
0: are you hearing what I'm saying? So Terry, this is just Morisolo, blunt, head on. You take it, you leave it. This is the reality. I said, oh, I don't know how to say it, you know, I'm just trying to make it. I know, no, you don't get that from me. I just tell you what you have to deal with. So there are people that are offering sacrifices to idols, even in the time that we live in right now.
1: Yes.
0: And that goes a long way to tell us that there are things we are dealing with even now. Brethren, tonight I want you to take time and be part of communion and warfare service in Ongata Rongai. We've made available for you buses for free at Kencom between 3 p.m. to 4:30 p.m. The number being 0726 315906. I repeat again, 0726 315906. You can get in there and say, we three of us, four of us, we're coming for this. We can't miss this. We want to be part of this tonight. And just book a free seat for yourself and come and see what is happening. It's a classic or communion and warfare service tonight on the warfare of altars. Now, finish up that because I want to drop a few things before I leave them. I'm letting you know that tonight is communion and warfare service. Make your way down there.
1: Yeah.
0: There's nothing to wish. There are only things to fight for. Yes, you're born again.
1: Yeah.
0: Yes, you are saved. Yes, I know you love the Lord. Terry, finish it.
1: They sacrifice to demons.
0: They sacrifice to demons.
1: And not to God.
0: And not to God.
1: I do not want you to have fellowship with demons.
0: Now, you can be born again and be having fellowship with demons. Interacting with demons.
1: Yeah.
0: Demons chasing you left, right, and center. Interfering with you.
1: Yeah.
0: Sabotaging what you do. Interfering with your work. Interfering with your mind. This interaction with demonic spirits. There are people that have open fellowship with demons. You can't be dreaming every day 31 days. How can you be dreaming every day 31 days? Weird, weird, weird dreams every day. You become an airport for something that should not be part of your life.
1: Right.
0: So Paul says men can fellowship with demonic spirits. And so in conclusion, Terry, so that I bring into this, when a spirit interacts with a human being, if it is not godly, a demonic altar comes into place. When a spirit interacts with a human being, if it is godly, an altar is raised there. That is a godly altar.
1: Yeah.
0: Now, an altar becomes a place of a blessing or a place of a curse. There are things that won't happen except you bring down these points of interactions. You don't just go around killing cats, killing rats.
1: Yeah.
0: You've got to eliminate what the rats feed on. When altars are broken, systems are pulled down that supported demonic hierarchies. And when that is done, there's an easy flow of stuff into a place. That's why, ladies and gentlemen, wherever there is an altar, when an altar is alive, when an altar is speaking, when an altar is exhibiting its authority, there are things you'll be able to see in a place that, simply put, we call them curses. We call them curses. You know that a curse is simply a word that is directed at something to hurt it and to harm it. Is a word unleashed, directed at something to hurt it and to harm it, and it has the authority to either call call an angel. Now if it is a blessing, it provokes angels to work. Is a statement directed at a place to benefit a place and provokes the operation of angels, brings the angelic world into rule, then that is a blessing. Have you ever read Psalm 103 verse 20? Psalm 103 verse 20. So when I speak a blessing, when I utter a word, when I release a blessing, when I speak, Terry, for example, you are the audience I have here.
1: Yes.
0: If I speak on you and I say, get married, that's a good word.
1: Yes.
0: Now, that word I've released as a man of God, I have ministries that are on assignment that move with me. So there is the angelic intervention that is released by that word. Angels put together your journey and everything about you and organize the man that should marry you to come your way. I've organized your life by blessing you.
1: Yes.
0: I've provoked and invoked the operation of angelic entities by blessing you.
1: Yes.
0: If I look at you, Terry, out of anger, and I say, may you never marry. My anger has opened a realm you cannot see. My anger has licensed damage and has licensed evil angels called demons to operate against your life. If you study the word of God, Paul gave some men to demons. He said, I gave to Satan.
1: Yes.
0: He licensed the devil to deal with them. He licensed the devil to destroy them. That's why there are battles you fight for fighting a certain man of God. Why? The demons he's ever dealt with didn't die. They went somewhere. And when he curses, it's a very bad thing. That's why. Let me say this. It's not just a false man of God that curses people.
1: Mm-hmm.
0: Elisha was not false when he cursed the 42 children. Your mother is not a false mother when she curses you.
1: Hey.
0: When Noah called Ham a servant of servants, he wasn't a false prophet. He was a preacher of righteousness. What happens is a realm opens up that is evil. The curse of a parent licenses demonic entities to destroy your life. Because when a parent speaks, he unlocks evil that he protects you from to come against you.
1: Right.
0: When a parent blesses, he unlocks the good that is bestowed upon his life to come after you.
1: Wow.
0: Till Jesus comes, curses and blessings are real. Don't listen to all this trash that is going on around here. That now you born again. Now nobody can curse you. Slap your mother, you see. With you are born again. Your father who is a drunkard can destroy your ministry after your 40 days of prayer and fasting. Why? Because there's an issue between you and him.
1: Yeah.
0: He can say something, you're anointed, you'll never rise. You'll never rise. You'll be anointed and be nowhere.
1: Yeah.
0: Because you need the blessing of a father. And that's why pastors are pastored. Fathers are fathered.
1: Right.
0: Those who bless men are also blessed. Without controversy, the smaller man is blessed by the bigger man. That's what the Bible says. We have better men that bless us. Someone must be better than you to bless you, which means men are in levels in life. They are better men.
1: Yeah.
0: They are less better men. And the smaller guy is blessed by the bigger guy. There's someone over me, as anointed as I am, that blesses me. And there are people under me that I bless.
1: Yeah.
0: That is how it goes. So, if you look at Psalm 103, verse number 20, Terry, what does it say?
1: Bless the Lord, you his angels.
0: Angels bless the Lord. We don't worship them. They bless the Lord. They worship the Lord just like we worship the Lord.
1: Yes.
0: Bless the Lord, ye his angels.
1: Who excel in strength.
0: They are very strong. Continue.
1: Who do his word.
0: Now, without a word, the angels cannot function. So if I say, Terry, get married. That word licenses marital angels. They are marital angels. They are money angels. They are protection angels. They are angels of war. They are angels of divine direction.
1: Yes.
0: They are all kinds of angels. And they are provoked by a word. A word on provision provokes provisional angels. A word on healing provokes healing angels. A word on deliverance provokes deliverance angels. A word on protection releases protective angels. A word on warfare releases fighting angels. They obey the word. Now, the opposite of angels are demons. There's a word that is unleashed and demonic entities come after your life. Allow me say this. Doug Hayward Mills one time had a dream.
1: Yeah.
0: In the dream, they were talking with another pastor. And they were talking against a particular pastor that had just committed a particular mess. And while they were walking around and talking against this man of God, he noticed a very strange being came out of the bush and started coming towards him. The being looked like an angel, but is a kind of a dragon in the dream. And the being began to come towards him. And the being confronted him and wanted to remove his heart and eat it. So, you know who Doug Hayward Mills is?
1: Yeah.
0: You understand him?
1: Hey.
0: We're not talking about a boy.
1: Yeah.
0: He's dreaming. He said he screamed out of the dream. He screamed that he almost fell. The wife asked, what is it? And he was sweating. A man of God of that caliber. And he said, hey. And then he said, Lord, what is it? And the Lord told him, when you began to speak against that man, the things that man has dealt with, the things that man has fought, the things that man has overcome, a divine license was given to those things, and they were now coming for you. That's why in ministry, in ministry, if you are a young minister, be careful the things you discuss about ministers of God who have fallen, who have made mistakes. God is raising your ministry now. But you notice there are ministers that were once very high, now they are down. They once commanded crowds, now they are struggling. They once had the attention of the city, now nobody listens to them. Be careful how you handle them, because the things that dispossessed them, those things did not die. Those things are somewhere, and you invite those things by the words of your mouth. There's a discussion you engage in and you invite the destruction of your ministry. There's a discussion you engage in and you invite the death of your son. There's a discussion you engage in and you invite widowhood. That's why you be careful how you talk when your husband is alive and another lady loses her husband, because your words can attract what you'll not be able to deal with. Your words can destroy your ministry. Your words can invite battles you'll never be able to fight. Right? So, Ateri, where there is an altar, there is definitely either a blessing or a curse. And when there is a curse, you'll notice profitless hard labor. I wish I had time to get into scriptures. Did you ever read, you have looked for much and you brought in little? And the Lord said, I won't go into that for now. There'll be profitless hard labor. When a man is cursed, he works and works and works, nothing to show. Works and works and works, nothing to show. Works even in a place where others have worked and gathered millions, but he works and works and works and nothing shows up. There is something about this person that is speaking against success and progress. It must be broken tonight. Don't miss communion and warfare service. You labor and labor and labor and labor. Brother laborer, nothing to show. Sister laborer, pastor, I have worked, I've worked, nothing to show. When a curse is at work, it eats what you labor for. You hear people making statements like, it's like something is eating my life. It's like something is just eating me, pastor. I don't know what is happening. You work, work, work, work, nothing to show. Profitless hard labor. When a curse is at work, you make one step forward and seven steps backwards. There are people that when they progress on Monday, one step of progress, they will meet 72 calamities. There are people, if they hit one right deal, 13 wrong deals will swallow the one good deal and leave them in negative 12. Their life is always like that. There are people that when something good happens to them, the bad things that will follow them, I knew. And in fact, they finish by saying, I knew. I don't know. And then they start saying, I don't know what I did to God. I don't know. I go to church. It's more than going to church tonight. Try communion and warfare service. The warfare of altars. Number three, Terry, when a curse is at work, it behaves like something evil that is around a man that sponsors hatred you cannot explain. The hatred just takes over the atmosphere when you arrive. Have you ever seen someone very beautiful but hated? And it is not envy. Number four, helpers become enemies in a way you can't explain. Someone tells you today, come tomorrow. Imeenda through hii. Kuja tu kesho. Unafika kesho, anasema, yes. He says, sir, it is me. It is me. He say, yes, it is you. Who are you? He say, hey. He said, not yesterday. He say, ngoja hapo inje, madam, yesterday. Ngoja hapo. And yani, things change in a way you say, what is this? Terry, I have close to 80 testimonies this week alone. From between Sunday and now that I could have read if I had time. Things happening in ways you just know this is strange. This can only, something has happened, something has come in, supernatural thing has walked in to change the order of things. Helpers become enemies. Why? Because you say something is manipulating them. It is not something manipulating them. There is a curse at work. When a curse is at work, sponsored by an altar, helpers become enemies. You are loved to the extreme today. You are hated to power seven tomorrow. You can't explain it. Number five. you find yourself drowning in the sea of helplessness.
1: Yeah.
0: You're in the middle of help, but you're drowning in the sea of helplessness.
1: Mm.
0: I don't know if you'll understand.
1: Yeah.
0: Not that there are no people that can help you.
1: Mm.
0: People that can help you are all over. And they are helping others.
1: Yeah.
0: Some, it is even your own brother, is helping people.
1: Mm.
0: One time I was on radio here in the night.
1: Yeah.
0: And a lady wrote me. A lady wrote me, who is a sister to a member of parliament, wrote me and said, she even sent pictures to me and said, "Pastor, that is my brother." And amazingly, the brother happens to be a friend of mine.
1: Oh.
0: As a member of parliament.
1: Yeah.
0: They looked alike. I almost thought of confronting the guy over the sister.
1: Mm.
0: But I said no.
1: Mm.
0: She goes around washing for people. She has a degree. Washes for people. The brother is an MP.
1: Mm.
0: He said sometimes she'll go to the brother's office and the brother will not even see her while seeing other people.
1: Mm.
0: He said, "Pastor, there's something about me. Our family, we are doing well. I don't know what happened to me."
1: Yeah.
0: "And this happened when the father of my son left me with a boy. And he said I will never enjoy life."
1: Yeah.
0: "And so, Pastor, it has become my life."
1: Mm.
0: "I watch for people." Strange.
1: Mm.
0: I said, "Your brother, my brother is an MP, Pastor." So that night, she had washed for people. And she had 3,000 in the house.
1: Mm.
0: I was receiving an offering on Biblia Usema Broadcasting. We have the testimony in the archives.
1: Mm.
0: She sent 1,000 shillings. And past midnight,
1: yeah.
0: because the program was ending at 10, past midnight, she was screaming on a voice note, "Pastor, what is this?" Her brother, who is an MP for the first time in life, dropped her 50,000 on M-Pesa. Say, "Pastor, I want to pay tithe." And he said, "I go to the office tomorrow." What happened? Something broke the curse. Something shattered the curse. Something removed the barrier of helplessness.
1: Yeah.
0: Something sabotaged what the enemy was doing in her life. A number of you, it is not that there are no helpers. It is that you need an encounter. But the way you hate giving, the way giving looks like theft to you. The way you say, "Must it be giving? Are we going to buy? Are we giving? Oh, I don't know. Is it me? I don't believe." You know, you don't have to believe. Fire burns whether you believe it or not. And seeds work whether you believe it or not.
1: Yeah.
0: Giving makes way. The gift of a man makes room for a man and brings him before great people.
1: Right.
0: You don't listen to a teaching like this and then at the end of the day, you say, "Oh, powerful. Oh, my God. I wait for another time. Oh, hey, Percy, you took me to heaven and brought me back. I'm not here to take you to heaven and bring you back." After a teaching like this, you must take your 5,000, 10,000, 2,000, 1,000. Say, "Percy, there's a point you touched that was mine. Put that into radio.
1: Yeah.
0: I put my sacrifice on the altar. Let God remember me as he's remembering others."
1: Wow.
0: 0726-315-906. I repeat again, 0726-315-906. Ensure today you give an offering to God.
1: Yeah.
0: And say, "Pastor, it is altars day."
1: Mm.
0: Altars day.
1: Yeah.
0: The warfare of altars. I will not be hated like this. You are surrounded by helpers. Nothing to show. That Pasi, I don't know what is happening in this company. People are just being promoted. They are traveling. Me, I'm here. What did I do to God? No, leave God out of it. Deal with the altar. Number six.
1: Yeah.
0: When an altar is in a place, it affects the atmosphere. You begin to feel like there's a ceiling over your head. That anytime you try to lift your head, when you try anything that happens, like you want to rise, something happens that pushes you to sit on the floor. When you raise your head, something hits you, boom, say, "Hey!" You sit on the floor.
1: Yeah.
0: I prayed with a man in Kisi. Every night, somebody boxes him at exactly 10:30. This is not a laughing matter. It is said you become like people you laugh at. So please don't laugh. He's an elder in an SDA church. Loves my programs on BHB. He said, "Pastor," he's even known when the clock is nearing that time. He knows. Anapokeangangumi on his ribs. Boom! It is so painful that the wife asks him, "What is it?" He said, "You don't understand." And while the thing is happening to him, it is happening to his brother in Seattle. Three sons being boxed at the same time.
1: Right.
0: The altars greeting them before they sleep. And when that thing hits them, the following day will not be the same. One day it hit him that he was about, he looked at his wife, he said, so it is you. So it is you. So it is, so it is you that does this thing.
1: Right.
0: The wife said it, it became a fight.
1: Mm.
0: A demonic entity assigned to trace and track brothers in three different nations and be hitting them at the same time.
1: Yeah.
0: It was a satanic thing. The Lord truncated it.
1: Right.
0: Brethren, you can't play with this. When a curse is at work, ladies and gentlemen, it's like a ceiling. It's something that hits you. When you're about to break forth, something hits you. Yeah. You're about to enter, something hits you. When something good is about to happen, you just know, boom! You need to deal with that hierarchy. Tonight, ladies and gentlemen, I have so many of them to talk about. I want to remind you, the warfare of altars is happening tonight at the King's Gathering Church in Ongatarongai. Free bus transportation at Kencom between 3 p.m. To 4:30 p.m. And I beg you, if you are making it, ensure you submit your details to 0726-315-906 and just say, man of God, I'm coming tonight for the communion service. I don't care what it is. Come watch us pray. Between 5 to 6 is 1 hour intense prayer that defies logic.
1: Yeah.
0: Join in. And then after that, at exactly 6:30, we begin. 8:30, we are done. The bus transportation covers you to church and then back after service. You will never be the same. Dare to be there today. Dare to make it today for the communion service. And I told you the next four Thursdays will be very dangerous.
1: Yeah.
0: Will be very, very deadly. God has laid a word in my heart, and we are here to repair and find men's destinies and restore them. And you are one of them. If you cannot make it tonight, remember it will be live on Facebook via Maurice Solo, and it will be live on YouTube. Get the YouTube handle, Maurice Olo Classics. Maurice Olo Classics, and then Facebook, Maurice Olo. It is communion and warfare service at the King's Gathering Church in Ongatarongai tonight. Make your way. Book us. You are driving. Terry, you have not seen our latest our latest parking space. You've not seen what God has done. You've never been down to Ongatarongai in a while. Come see what God has done in his house. Enormous parking, good security, and you will be served. And this communion services also provides an opportunity for me to lay hands and listen for 1 or 2 minutes and speak over people's lives. Mimi ukita kutana na mimi, akunanga special appointment. Atipasi, I want that day when you are in the office, when I will come. Right. I always meet people when I'm under this anointing. And so tonight also makes that a good day. You have a relative, you have a brother, you have a sister, you have your people that you've been telling them, one day I want you to meet this man of God.
1: Yeah.
0: It is happening tonight. And again, as I close, I want to give you an opportunity. I want to speak blessings on people. I want to speak over you. I don't know what it is that is happening, like a barrier in your life. I want you to give to God, and then after you give to God, I want you to copy that transaction. Send it via WhatsApp. The same number, 0726-315-906, and I want to speak a blessing on you. I want to give a few of you the responsibility of paying for two buses. One bus is like 25,000.
1: Yeah.
0: So I want to give some of you the responsibility to pay for two buses. That's like 50,000.
1: Yeah.
0: I want you to put an offering on the altar and say, Pasi, this was the only thing I was left with, but I send it towards bus transportation. I'm going to pray for these people tonight. I'm going to introduce you to my prayer wall. I want to make a determination to speak over your life.
1: Yeah.
0: You can serve the Lord with your 1,000, your 5,000, your 3,000, your 500, and you just want to be part of this need. Say, man of God, let people go to the communion and let it be counted that I was part of it.
1: Yeah.
0: Never listen to stuff like this and conclude with, amen. I partake. Don't forget the boxing. The boxer will come. The boxer will come. If all you do is I partake. You're blessed this morning. You can do that. I look forward to seeing you tonight at the Deliverance Thursday Communion and Warfare Service in Ongatarongai. wrong guy. Mm. The number remains 0726 315 and 906. 0726 315 906. Maurice Olo is my name. And if you've watched, you've followed, and you've been keen, and you're not born again, you're not saved. You know, a number of times I get this thing, you know, Pastor, I don't come to your church, and I'm not a Pentecostal, and I don't like that born again thing, but your messages, I follow them. You are not saved. You know, you've not confessed Jesus as the Lord of your life. You say, man of God, this morning, lead me into accepting Christ. Pray this prayer with me and say, Lord Jesus, forgive my sin. I believe in the finished work of the cross. I give you my heart this morning. I confess with my mouth, I'm saved, I'm born again. Jesus is the Lord of my life. Amen and amen and amen. You pray that prayer, please drop a note to that number. I would want to pray for you and if possible even hug you spiritually because I can't reach you. But if you make it tonight, I will hug you just to celebrate you and welcome you to the kingdom of his dear son. As I have said again, I've not added any title to my name. I'm simply Maurice Olo. And I leave you by telling you, if it is God, man, it is God. And if it is not God, ngumi takweza. Kwa ribs. If it is God, it is God. If it is not God, it is not God at all. See you tonight at the communion service.
1: That's all the time we had with Pastor Maurice Olo. Thank you so much for joining in this morning. My name is Terry Njuguna. Allow us to meet tomorrow as we come in to usher the weekend in style. May God bless you. Enjoy our other programs, Pathfinder, Gospel Switch, Truth Express, and True Armor. May God bless you.
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1: A good morning to you and welcome to Newspoint at 9 a.m. My name is Monica Kamukwa. Kenya and the U.S. are close to a substantial mineral deal that could unlock, among others, the minerals in Mrima Hill in Kwale County, which are estimated to have an in-ground value of roughly 8.1 trillion shillings. Addressing leaders at the G7 summit, President Ruto insisted that critical minerals must be processed locally to create jobs, industries, and wealth for citizens. President Ruto said the shift reflects a broader shift across Africa toward value addition and away from decades of resource extraction that has largely benefited foreign economies. Furthermore, Kenya will no longer support arrangements that allow its natural resources to be exported in raw form under the agreement reached between President William Ruto and President Donald Trump.
2: This is a most consequential and significant meeting, especially happening against the background of what is happening globally. We are presenting a new paradigm shift of relationship between Africa and our partners. Africa is not a problem to be solved. Africa is an asset. Africa is an opportunity. Africa is not anybody's liability. Africa can actually significantly and will significantly contribute to global prosperity. We are not asking for Africa to be treated in a special way. We are asking for Africa to be treated equally.
1: And still on matters at the G7, President William Ruto has invited Arsenal Football Club to visit Kenya after thousands of supporters flooded the streets of Nairobi to celebrate the club's English Premier League triumph last month. Speaking on the sidelines of the G7 summit in France, President Ruto has said he had already extended an invitation to the North London club to visit Kenya. The president, an outspoken Arsenal supporter, said he was surprised by the scale of celebrations that erupted across Nairobi after Arteta's side ended a 22-year wait for the Premier League title.
3: I think finally, you know, after 22 years, Arsenal finally carried the cup, and it was a huge celebration. I was shocked in Nairobi.
4: Well, I saw, yeah.
3: It was a big celebration, and I'm trying to see whether sometime next year or thereabout whether Arsenal can come to Kenya.
4: Yeah.
3: Not anything to discuss now, but I have sent an invitation because I think it would be a great moment for Arsenal to come to Kenya. Because they have great fans.
4: Why?
3: Starting with myself.
1: And into other matters, embattled ODM Secretary General Edwin Sifuna is today expected to learn of his fate as the political party's dispute tribunal issues its resolve. Sifuna lodged the complaint on the grounds that he was not given an opportunity to defend himself before the National Committee reached the decision to remove him. The senator was removed on allegations that he had gone against the party's policies and opposed the cooperation between his party, ODM, and the government through the broad-based government arrangement. The ruling is highly anticipated as the senator now remains a member of only two Senate committees, that is the Public Accounts Committee chaired by Senator Moses Kajwang and the National Security Intelligence and Foreign Relations Committee chaired by Isiolo Senator Fatuma Dulo. This follows his removal from the Energy Committee, which is chaired by ODM leader Oburu Oginga. Elsewhere, conservation lobby group Rhino Ark Charitable Trust has opposed the government's plan to construct an airstrip, a state lodge and golf course in the Upper Imenti Forest, warning that the developments could threaten a critical wildlife habitat within the Mount Kenya ecosystem. According to Rhino Ark Chief Executive Officer, the Upper Imenti Forest serves as a key elephant habitat and wildlife corridor linking the Mount Kenya forest ecosystem with northern conservation areas, including Shamba National Reserve. The group estimates that the broader Mount Kenya ecosystem hosts between 1,900 and 2,600 elephants, with the Upper Imenti Forest recording some of the highest elephant densities during the dry season. The Chief Executive Officer also said that the proposed airstrip site is located near a known elephant maternity area and one that increased human activity could disrupt wildlife movement and intensify human-wildlife conflict in neighboring communities. And from that to the international scene, the presidents of the U.S. and Iran have signed an initial peace deal aiming to end the war, allowing it to immediately take effect. The agreement includes reopening the Strait of Hormuz, a plan that cost an estimated 38.8 trillion Kenya shillings for Iran's reconstruction and the U.S. terminating all types of sanctions on Iran. But the issue of Iran's nuclear program, the main reason stated by the U.S. for the conflict, is still to be negotiated over an extendable 60-day period. U.S. President Donald Trump, who signed the deal in France during the G7 summit, defended the proposal, saying it will starve off an economic catastrophe. He warned, though, that the U.S. would bomb the hell out of Iran if no final deal emerged. And that is what gets us to the end of Newspoint. You're now up to date. My name is Monica Kamukwa.
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5: Father's Day is a great time to consider God's role as father. As a father of 6 and grandfather of 18, I've thought much about my role, and this I've learned. The more we men emulate God, the Heavenly Father, the better the husband and father will be. Hello, I'm Sam Rohr with the American Pastors Network and another Stand in the Gap Minute. As our fatherhood model, God's the wise father. He's the great counselor and comforter, just, kind, merciful, and patient. He's the instructor, guide, protector, and shield. He firmly disciplines, but he does so in love. He loves so much that he gave his son, the perfect sacrifice to save our souls. He's the humble
6: the
5: servant.
6: Sound of Kenya.
5: Father's Day is a great time to consider God's role as father. As a father of 6 and grandfather of 18, I've thought much about my role, and this I've learned. The more we men emulate God, the Heavenly Father, the better the husband and father will be. Hello, I'm Sam Rohr with the American Pastors Network and another Stand in the Gap Minute. As our fatherhood model, God's the wise father. He's the great counselor and comforter, just, kind, merciful, and patient. He's the instructor, guide, protector, and shield. He firmly disciplines, but he does so in love. He loves so much that he gave his son, the perfect sacrifice to save our souls. He's the humble servant, yet the greatest leader. He's the model in every way of what an earthly father should be. 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Fathers, join with us at Stand in the Gap Radio and TV and be God's face in the home. 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

0: Apologies for that. Good afternoon and welcome to News Point at 1 p.m. My name is Monica Kamukwa. Protests have erupted in Nairobi's central business district today as victims of past anti-government demonstrations and universal health coverage UHC health workers took to the streets over separate grievances. The UHC workers staged a march demanding that the Ministry of Health absorb them into permanent and pensionable terms and pay gratuity for the 6 years they have served under the program. The health workers claimed that their long-term engagement with the government without job security has left them financially strained, insisting that the government must absorb them permanently. At the same time, a separate group of protest victims staged a procession to Jogoo House to submit a formal request seeking approval to participate in a peaceful procession scheduled for the 25th of June this year.
1: Wana tunyanyasa, ugali wana tunyanyasa.

0: Moving on, President William Ruto has arrived in Mombasa today following a three-day visit to France, where he attended the G7 summit. The visit comes during the ongoing African Ocean Governance Ministerial event in Mombasa, which brings together regional leaders and partners to strengthen cooperation in the sustainable use of ocean resources. This is the first Our Ocean Conference held on African soil that places the global spotlight on ocean action and leadership across Africa and highlights the unique coastal communities, biodiversity and ecosystems of Kenya and East Africa. Still on matters presidential, President William Ruto has invited Arsenal Football Club to visit Kenya after thousands of supporters flooded the streets of Nairobi to celebrate the club's English Premier League triumph last month. Speaking on the sidelines of the G7 summit in France, President Ruto said he had already extended an invitation to the North London club to visit Kenya. The president, an outspoken Arsenal supporter, said he was surprised by the scale of celebrations that erupted across Nairobi after Mikel Arteta's side ended a 22-year wait for the Premier League title.
1: I think finally, you know, after 22 years, Arsenal finally carried the cup, and it was a huge celebration. I was shocked in Nairobi.
2: Well, I saw, yeah.
1: It was a big celebration, and I am trying to see whether sometime next year or thereabout whether Arsenal can come to Kenya.
2: Yeah.
1: Not anything to discuss now, but I have sent an invitation because I think it will be a great moment for Arsenal to come to Kenya. Because they have great fans.
2: Why?
1: Starting with myself.
0: And moving away from that, detectives in Moya East Sub-County, Kirinyaga County, have arrested a 35-year-old man suspected of murdering a 36-year-old woman in Derwa Village, Tabere Ward. The suspect, identified as Samuel Mumongari, was positively identified twice by the victim's grade 8 son during an identification exercise conducted at the Directorate of Criminal Investigation DCI offices in Wanguru. The boy who witnessed the attack that led to his mother's death told detectives that he saw Ngari shortly after the incident wearing the same clothes he had on during the attack. According to investigators, Ngari visited the home of Sarafina Wanja, a widow, on Saturday night demanding payment of a 500 shillings debt he claimed she owed him and left before returning on Sunday morning and attacked her. The Intergovernmental Authority on Development, IGAD, has condemned the opening of a Somaliland embassy in Jerusalem, saying the move raises concerns over Somalia's sovereignty, unity and territorial integrity. The regional body said any action or initiative that undermines Somalia's sovereignty risks increasing tensions and affecting regional peace, stability and cooperation. The statement comes after Somaliland opened an embassy in Jerusalem 6 months after Israel became the first country to recognize the breakaway territory as an independent nation. The diplomatic mission was opened at a technology park in West Jerusalem, while Somaliland President Abdirahman Mohamed Abdullahi was on an official visit to Israel. And the Anti-Counterfeit Authority has warned that counterfeit trade is increasingly shifting to digital platforms, posing new challenges to consumer protection. The Chief Executive Officer of the Authority, Dr. Ruby Kinga, said fake goods are no longer confined to physical markets, noting that enforcement must evolve through technology, intelligence, and strategic partnerships. The Authority Board Chairperson, Nelson Geshie, said the Authority is rolling out the anti-counterfeit security device regime to help consumers identify genuine products. The Authority also signed partnership agreements with REACT and the Kenya Institute of Supply Management to strengthen anti-counterfeit enforcement and safeguard supply chains. And on the international scene, a man in northern Nigeria has been sentenced to 2 weeks in prison after neighbors complained that he was storing bags of human feces outside his home, which they said made life unbearable. Mohammed Saidu was taken to court in the city of Kano after residents reported the foul smell to environmental officials. Magistrates ordered that he be detained for 14 days and fined $74. She described his actions as highly inconsiderate and a threat to his neighbor's health. Saidu, whose job is to empty septic tanks, is believed to have been selling the feces to farmers to use as a fertilizer, a common practice in the region, but which is rarely publicly acknowledged. And on that note, we do come to the end of Newspoint. You're now up to date at exactly 8 minutes past 1 p.m. My name is Monica Kamokwa.
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4: Father's Day is a great time to consider God's role as father. As a father of 6 and grandfather of 18, I've thought much about my role, and this I've learned. The more we men emulate God, the Heavenly Father, the better the husband and father will be. Hello, I'm Sam Rohr with the American Pastors Network and another Stand in the Gap Minute. As our fatherhood model, God's the wise father. He's the great counselor and comforter, just, kind, merciful, and patient. He's the instructor, guide, protector, and shield. He firmly disciplines, but he does so in love. He loves so much that he gave his son, the perfect sacrifice to save our souls. He's the humble servant, yet the greatest leader. 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

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My name is DJ Terrots. Najua Thursday yetu yani inakuwaga imejaa meetings after meetings, but kama kawa pia show najua lazima pia iendelee. 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A big shout out to our wote pia na wacheki hapa kwenye WhatsApp ni 0727907907. Thursday najua tunasemaga ni more music, less talk. But yani to each and every person wote wenye wako locked in, wote pia mekuali in the morning ndani ya Dawnbreak pia na Terry imeweza, alafu Pathfinder nayo ikafuata pia pale from 9 all the way mpaka 1 PM. Gospel Switch masandio hii, and being Thursday today yani tunaitaga throwback Thursday. Ian Muinde na yata kuwa naingia pia pale from 4 all the way to 7 ndani ya Truth Express. Alafu Brother Sammy, being Thursday today pia na yeye yake leo ni the big testimony. 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Anasema please play me Wanono Family, Wanono Anthem. 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But in the meantime, show

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2: A very good afternoon and welcome to Truth FM Newspoint. My name is Elvis Omonde. The Independent Electoral and Boundaries Commission, IEBC, has warned of the emergence of gangs that could jeopardize peaceful elections in the country if urgent action is not taken. Speaking at the Jukwala Wasomi Forum, IEBC Commissioner Alutalala Muhwana has urged security agencies to take strong action against the gangs before the next general elections.
3: What is the biggest security scare that we are seeing ahead? And it is the issue of emerging goons and gangs. Now, the goons and gangs are predominantly young people. And so Jukwala Wasomi brings a platform where we are able to talk to young people, and they are being trained to be peace mediators. Aina haja ya kesho kama hamna leo. Kwa hivyo tunataka vijana wote wahusishwe katika shughuli zetu zote za uchaguzi kama IBC.
2: Interior Principal Secretary Raymond Omolo has warned the youth against being used as goons by politicians.
4: And as we launch this report, I would really want to appeal to the learners, to our students, the youth, to our educators, to our leaders, both political or otherwise, including the religious leaders, that we need to be mediators. We need to be citizens who encourage dialogue.
2: Away from that, is opposition leaders, including PLP party boss Martha Karua and Siaya County Governor James Agri Orengo, have led activists and victims of the June 25th protests to submit a notice to commemorate the protest at the office of the Inspector General of Police here in Nairobi. The leaders have urged Kenyans to join the mothers of the victims of the June 25th demos in commemoration of the mega protest that led to the invasion of Parliament.
5: And all they are asking in their petition, giving a notification that there will be a public procession on that day, asking for support from all Kenyans to participate in the 47 counties in the remembrance of their fallen children. As leaders, we are out here with them, pledging to be with them, and urging the police to respect the constitution and the rule of law.
2: Governor James Orengo has called for the declaration of June 25th as a public holiday in remembrance of the departed.
6: As you have heard, we have asked the state to declare the 25th to be a public holiday. But I want to say, because Kenyans are sovereign, the 25th shall be a public holiday. We don't need to beg for there is also a demand for an apology. That apology must come and fast before the 25th of this year.
2: Well, that is it for now. 3 minutes past 2 p.m. My name is Elvis Omonde. More news comes to you at exactly 3 p.m. Stay tuned.
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0: 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Well, with that, we come to the end of this edition of Truth FM News Point, 7 minutes past 4 p.m. My name is Elvis Omonde. 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
7: Father's Day is a great time to consider God's role as father. 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He's the great counselor and comforter, just, kind, merciful, and patient. He's the instructor, guide, protector, and shield. He firmly disciplines, but he does so in love. He loves so much that he gave his son, the perfect sacrifice to save our souls. 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

0: across my heaven knows our faces and our names as well. That is a beautiful song that is taking us to 14 minutes past 4 in the evening on the 18th day of June 2026. My name is Ian Moinde. Thank you for joining me. Thank you for letting me and permitting me to do the evening together with you right here on Truth Express, the drive show here on 90.7 Truth FM. Karibu sana. Hoping and believing you've had a wonderful and a great day and a blessed one as well. Now, Karibu, let's do this together with you all the way to 7 in the evening. Massive thank you to my predecessor presenters. That was Terry Njuguna, who was here with you from 5 all the way to 9 in the morning before Teros came here from 1 to just a couple of minutes ago, feeding you with amazing and great mixes from 1 to 4 in the afternoon. Now, I'm ready to keep you company all the way to 7, but before we continue, let's begin the program with a short word of prayer. Oh, dear Heavenly Father, we are before you this wonderful evening. We are grateful for all that you've done in our lives. We are yet again congregated here as a family, as a fraternity, to get blessed by you, to uplift your holy name, and to speak about your greatness in our lives. We are praying is going to be doing this right here on this very platform. May we do this for the glory and honor of your mighty name. Bless us and lead us in everything that you're going to do. All these who are commuting back home from their places of work, all these who are still at their places of work, others preparing to go to their places of work, the night shifters, we are praying for your protection and for your love to walk with us. Lead us and bless us. And it's in the mighty name of Jesus Christ we do pray, believe and trust. Amen, amen and amen.
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0: Another beautiful evening. We are congregated here to speak about the greatness of God. Remember, it's always my greatest pleasure, privilege and lovely having you around with me every Monday to Friday, whenever we gather here to do this together with you. Remember, this is a fraternity. This is a family. We spend the evening together with you, and I honestly do not take it for granted. Let's get interactive on our socials. Facebook 90.7 to the film in brackets official page. You can find me on Facebook as well, Ian Moinde. On X at True the Film Kenya. Instagram is True the Film _ Kenya. And of course, the simplest way to get interactive with me, 0727907907 on both WhatsApp and the SMS line.

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na hakika fadhili zake zinadumu milele. Enoch Mwinyi together with the She Washuka, with the song is titled Wema Wako. Welcome back once again. It is exactly 2 minutes to go to the top of the hour, but right about now, just a quick one on matters traffic, as you're coming into town via Globe roundabout, naona kuna vile it's kind of on the red, slow but moving, and then within the CBD, to be specific, Moi Avenue, it is bumper to bumper this particular moment. Watu wa Jogo Road na Landis Road, you can see all seems to be well. And then of course hii pande nyingine, now right after Bama Market, after Bama Market naona pia jamu imeshikana hapo hivyo, stretching all through as you're almost approaching the Uhuru Market area. But again, from Makadara, it's bumper to bumper, but at least from there you are good to go. Watu wa Outer Ring Road, I can see all seems to be well. A bit of traffic pande za Kangunda Road, by the way. Alafu watu wa Juja Road, I can see all seems to be well, apart from hini area gani, yes, past St. Teresa's Girls, I can see there is a bit of traffic on that particular end. And then hii pande nyingine ya Ring Road, Ngara, yes, that is where pia kuna jam kidogo. Same case applies to the people using this is a Moranga Road. And then watu wa Thika Road, all seems to be well, apart from pale hivyo past Allsops area, hapo ndio kuna jam kidogo, but there after you are good to go. Watu wa Mombasa Road, let me see hali kwa namna gani on this particular end. Jam iko pale hivyo past this is a Imara Shopping Mall, but there after you are good to go. Watu wa Ngong Road, all seems to be well on this other end, but kama kawaida as you are approaching that is a Prestige Plaza and Adams Arcade area, that is where kuna two slight traffic, but thereafter you are good to go. Last but not least on matters of traffic, on Langata Road as you're coming into town via Nyayo Stadium roundabout, hapo ndio kuna jam kidogo. Same case applies to watu wa Lusaka Road, but kama kuna any other updates on the roads, kindly do let me know on the number 0727907907. 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Stand by because the next hour our guest is already in the studio, so stick around as we switch gears for the big testimony. Keep it right here on 90.7 Truth FM, truth worth fighting. It is exactly 8 in the p.m. The sound.

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0: Testimony, ready for the big testimony. Welcome on this edition, it being the 18th of June, the year 2026. My name is Brother Sammy, and this is 90.7 Truth FM, Truth Worth Finding. As we always do each and every other Thursday, already the studio, our guest is on standby, ready to share more. And thank you so much also for your feedback that are still coming through via the number 0727-907-907. Now, to our guest today, he happens to be, today he is a pastor, but some time back, he was once a club or disco owner. About his calling into the ministry and the life on how it was back in the days, this can only be God. This is not my story, but allow me to introduce our guest for tonight. Karibu sana, mchungaji.
1: Asante.
0: Yes.
1: Yeah.
0: Habari ya leo?
1: Leo ni kuzuri.
0: Uh-huh.
1: Na mshukuru Mungu.
0: Yes.
1: Na niko na furaha.
0: Mm.
1: Kwa kuwa nimeokoka.
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0: Heri Yesu.
1: Nalau tumepeleka na
0: uh-huh.
1: Kwa muda.
0: Yes.
1: Of almost 35 years now.
0: Mm.
1: And I cannot regret.
0: Mm-hmm.
1: I just say like Paul.
0: Yes.
1: I'm not ashamed of the gospel.
0: Mm.
1: You know, there was a guy who was called Polycarp. And Polycarp alikuwa anatafuta Mungu.
0: Mm.
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1: 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Lakini siku moja Yesu akamjia.
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0: Mm.
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0: Yes.
1: Nitakupea.
0: Uh-huh.
1: So it was during the time of persecution. Na akashikwa.
0: Mm.
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0: Yes.
1: Sasa, akasema, for 86 years I have known this friend.
0: Mm.
1: And even if I want to deny him, I cannot be able.
0: Uh-huh.
1: Sasa kaulizwa, you are not going to deny Christ?
0: Mm.
1: Akasema, hapana.
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1: So the king was very angry. Wakachukua daga sasa wakamchoma mpaka akakufa. 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
0: Mm-hmm.
1: So I can also say like him.
0: Yes.
1: For those over 35 years I walked with Jesus,
0: mm.
1: I cannot be able to deny him.
0: Mm.
1: I cannot deny him because of problems,
0: mm-hmm.
1: because he is the problem solver.
0: Oh, yes.
1: So whenever I have those challenges, because they are there,
0: mm.
1: because when you get saved, unaingiaga kwa battlefield.
0: Mm,
1: lakini ukiwa na huko nje,
0: yeah.
1: life is very comfortable.
0: Yeah.
1: Ni kama ni wewe unaipeleka sasa kwa sababu hakuna mtu anakuuliza.
0: Uh-huh.
1: Lakini sasa ukidefect,
0: yes.
1: you know you are in your own kingdom there.
0: Mm, mm.
1: Sasa ukikuja pa day ingine sasa ni kama umedefect.
0: Mm.
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1: Sasa anapanishiwa.
0: Yes.
1: Lakini hatuwezi kaa kwa hiyo fear. The grace of God is sufficient.
0: Oh, yes.
1: Yeah.
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1: 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That is the official one.
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0: Wow.
1: Moja inaitwa How to Pray for 1 Hour. Ingine inaitwa Quick Bible Verses for a Busy You. 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
0: 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Na wakati anakuja kutokelezea kama starring,
1: yeah,
0: anakuanga amechoka. Unaona?
1: Mm.
0: So I realize evil because in my book that is called Is Man Missing in Action, there are things that I have mentioned about seven things that men fear. Unaona? Ya kwanza ni failure. 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But the problem is that he does not share with anybody so that he may get a word of encouragement. Ya pili ni shame. 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
0: 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You should avoid him. 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
0: Si unaona? So constituents there are very many. Confidants, researchers so, wanasema yeah. kupata wawili in
1: yeah.
0: life
1: yeah.
0: consider yourself very lucky. And that is why we say Jesus is our confidant.
1: Oh yes.
0: Kwa sababu tunampelekea shida zetu zote anabeba.
1: What a friend we have
0: na,
1: in Jesus. Hey,
0: what a friend we have in Jesus, you see. So confident number one ni Yesu.
1: Yes.
0: Hiyo igine, ukipata wawiri in life, consider yourself very lucky. The third type of the friend tunamuita comrade.
1: Comrade.
0: From the word common. 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
1: Ah.
0: Umeambiwa hapa hii nyumba itabomolewa, tunaona nyote kwa barabara
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0: Unapigwa tear gas. 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Even you,
1: yes,
0: encourage yourself in the Lord. Mwanaume ambaye uko hapo, encourage yourself in the Lord. Ile verse nilikuwa nakwambia, 2 Peter verse, receive the devil and you free from he, from you. Hiyo igine nayo inasema, we receive the devil and then tujue all the brethren all over the world, they are undergoing the same kind of suffering. 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We are undergoing the same kind of suffering. Hakuna mtu apiti. Unaona?
1: But there is always a way out. At the throne of
0: Bible hapo
1: grace.
0: Chini inasema but after you have suffered a little while.
1: Oh yes.
0: God of all grace will number one perfect you, number two strengthen you,
1: yes,
0: number three establish you,
1: and
0: number four he will say to you.
1: Amen.
0: Unaona? It's a process.
1: Kwa
0: hivyo ukipitia hiyo situation,
1: yes,
0: mimi naambiaga mtu trust the process.
1: Eh.
0: If God is perfecting you,
1: mimi
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1: Yes.
0: And then inakuwa established. 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And then you are settled. Kiendesha uko na confidence.
1: Ndio sasa.
0: So also in life,
1: yeah,
0: let God perfect you. Let God strengthen you. Let God perfect you and then he will set you. He will not start by settling you.
1: He's a God of order.
0: He's a God of order. Kwa hivyo ukijua abia Mungu tu akuambie na akusaidie,
1: yes,
0: kujua in what stage you are wakati wa hiyo process.
1: Yes.
0: Na ufanye Mungu akuwe rafiki yako. 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
0: up. 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
1: Utamueleza nini kisha uweza kutuambia tunapomaliza.
0: Number one, nitamueleza it could have been worse. Kwanza ajue it could have been worse. Kuliko hivyo kuko. But because it is just because of God.
1: Yes.
0: Ako hivyo. Maybe anaona ako on the verge of giving up. Sababu hana chakula. 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But me I know.
1: Yes.
0: Hata kama nyumba itafungwa.
1: Yeah.
0: Haitakuwa mwisho yake. True. Maybe it will be another open door. So unaona. How does God work?
1: Yes.
0: Si ameongea hivyo. 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
1: Yeah.
0: Pengine Mungu ataguza mtu kupitia hii. 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
1: Yes.
0: Na nikuwa natafuta mtu kama huyo. 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Because God uses ordinary men to do extraordinary things. 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Sababu you are controlled by the bell, it is time for lunch, it is time for supper.
1: Yeah.
0: But when you are outside the school,
1: yes,
0: that is where we call Kenya. 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
0: 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The Bible says in the book of Psalms chapter 11 verse 3. When the foundations are being destroyed, what can the righteous do? Hii kilio yote unasikia tuko nayo kwa nchi, it is just about the foundation being shaken.
1: Heri tujifiche chini ya mwamba na tusimame juu ya mwamba ulio imara.
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0: Tunaomba. Father, in the mighty name of Jesus Christ, we want to thank you. We want to worship you, O God. We thank you because of this opportunity that you have given us, O Jehovah Father, through this forum of Truth FM, O Jehovah God, that we may reach many, O Jehovah Father. The Bible has already told us that, my God and my Father, we should not be disturbed because every brethren all over the world is undergoing different kind of sufferings, but they are suffering, O Jehovah God. But the beauty of it all is that you have reminded us that you are God of all grace, and you perfect us, and you strengthen us, you will establish us, and you are going to settle us, O Jehovah God. It is only our humble prayer, O God, that you are going to help us to trust your process, O Jehovah God, as you operate upon us, O Jehovah Father. There are many people, my God and my Father, who are suffering this day, O Jehovah God, because of the many situations they are going through. Many, some are caused, O Jehovah God, and some we have caused them ourselves, O Jehovah Father, because, my God and my Father, maybe of losing focus and failing to walk with you, O Jehovah God. We have failed to make you our wonderful counselor, O Jehovah Father. We are, my God and my Father, leaned on our own understanding, O Jehovah God, and yet we become frustrated, O Jehovah Father. But because you are full of mercy and love, O Jehovah Father, even in our lowest and even in our weaknesses, O Jehovah God, I remember mercy, O Jehovah Father. Those who are suffering, like those who are saying that they don't have something to eat, O God, you are God, Jehovah Jireh, the provider, O Jehovah Father. We pray that, God, in your own way and in your own wisdom, you are going to face them, my God and my Father. You have made them, my God and my Father, express themselves through this channel, O Jehovah Father. And I believe you are going to touch, my God and my Father, somebody somewhere, because you use ordinary people to do extraordinary things, O Jehovah Father. Remember them and have mercy on them, O Jehovah God. Touch even the landlord who is about to close their house, O Jehovah Father. Remind him that even what he has, you are the one who has given him, O Jehovah Father. And my God and my Father, he cannot live in all those houses, O Jehovah Father. Help him to have, my God and my Father, mercy upon those, and give them time, O Jehovah God, as you provide for them, O Jehovah Father. Thank you, God, because there are others who are suffering, O Jehovah God, through sicknesses, O my God and my Father, through distress and discouragement, O Jehovah Father. Others are having mental torture, O Jehovah God. How we pray that, Jehovah God, you are going to face them, my God, my Father, in your own way, O Jehovah Father. We may try and not succeed, O Jehovah, but you never fail, O Jehovah God. And we believe what you can do, there is no man who can do, O Jehovah Father. Have mercy on them, O Jehovah God, those who are having problem in parenting, O Jehovah Father. Men who are undergoing, my God and my Father, stress and discouragement, O Jehovah God, and even mental torture, O Jehovah God. We pray that you have mercy on them, O Jehovah God. And my God and my Father, you face them through a mighty visitation, O Jehovah, that they may have a testimony of what you have done to them, O Jehovah God. We are living testimonies how you have worked with us, O Jehovah God, and we cannot regret, O Jehovah, and what you have done to us, O Jehovah God. We want to believe you can do to others, O Jehovah God, for the glory and honor of your holy name. Father, I want to thank you because of this station of Truth FM, O Jehovah God. It has been a blessing to many, O Jehovah God. Continue blessing the presenters and the owners, and my God and my Father, the managers, and everybody else associated with this organization, O Jehovah God. Bless them with the blessing that brings wealth and no sorrow, O Jehovah God. Father, we thank you for this opportunity, and when you give us also another opportunity, one time, O Jehovah God, we shall rejoice and glorify your holy name, O Father. For this a prayer of faith we pray, believing and trusting in the mighty name of our Lord Jesus Christ and Savior. Amen. Amen. Amen. Amen. And amen.
1: All right. Where can people get you? Love the social handles and, of course, your number too.
0: Yeah. Facebook, M plus Kehoro.
1: Mm-hmm.
0: YouTube, Mr. 50 plus.
1: Mm.
0: Yeah. Number ya simu, 0720-73-26-92. 0720-73-26-92. Kwa hivyo ukinihitaji ongea na mimi.
1: Mm.
0: I'm a seasoned person who has a wealth of experience.
1: Mm.
0: Na zingine we cannot exhaust them here.
1: Mm.
0: Lakini wakinipata tutaongea, tutasaidiana.
1: All right.
0: Na sana sana hata we exchange ideas, although there's no one who is a monopoly of ideas.
1: Mm.
0: Lakini tunaweza exchange and encourage one another.
1: Sure.
0: And maybe mahali mtu amekwama, tunamokwamua na yeye anatukwamua pia.
1: That is it.
0: Yeah.
1: Ndivyo hivyo.
0: Yeah.
1: Thank you so much, Papsi.
0: Yeah, Papsi.
1: Mr. Paul Kihoro, for coming through and sharing your testimony indeed.
0: Thank you.
1: I know it's been a lesson for us and an inspiration to many of us tonight.
0: Yeah. Yeah.
1: Na hakika umetubariki. Tunashukuru sana.
0: Amen.
1: Amen. That is it for the big testimony tonight. Thank you so much for your valued company. Tangu tulipoanza until this very moment. Up next, it is the overnight worship experience. Kama kawaida, 3 in the morning will be a moment to pray. And right after that, of course, in the morning, come again by the grace of God. Terry Njuguna will be right here for the dawn break as she ushers us in the weekend in style. Of course, itanzia subuhi. Na vivyo hivyo sito kwa tunaimaliza usiku with the Count Me In family. But before then, Pathfinder will follow through DJ Terrells on Gospel Switch, that is on the Hangout for Rahi Day, and then of course Ian Mwinde will be coming through on the Truth Express. Asante sana team SMS, team WhatsApp, team Facebook, team online, team silent listeners. Wewe ni wa maana na wewe tena ni wa baraka. Remember, if Truth FM has been a blessing to you, una umebarikiwa pia tena sana, you too can be a blessing to us as you share in your love offering, your thanksgiving, your tithe via the paybill number, which is a 332550. That is a 332550, and the account number is 907. Account number is 907. Any amount, it really counts. So may God bless you as you purpose to do so. Kwa una ule moja alikuwa ametisha, Zoravo featuring Taki Ndao, Mungu wa yasiyowezekana. Hakika, it may seem to be impossible before man, but before God, with God, all things are possible. Have a good night and barakatele. Amen.

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